0: para atrás. 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
1: Yeah, man. 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

0: 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Every time. And we bust it up, watch it, watch it. Ha!
1: Kimba, how you bad, sir?
2: En TikTok.
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2: Mix Radio Colombia.